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So just in case you hadn't heard, we've got a merch store! 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So you can be rocking the Primordial Squid 24/7. And right now, there's all new designs from killer guest artists. 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
0: 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Yeah, we know. We think it's pretty cool, too.

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0: 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Yeah, we know. We think it's pretty cool, too.

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0: Wrong. 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
0: 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Yeah, we know. We think it's pretty cool, too.

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lips in a way that I found cute. And I said, baby, baby, baby, is there some karmic G love?

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0: 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Yeah, we know. We think it's pretty cool, too.

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Wednesday morning. It is Primordial Radio with me, Full Metal Hackett. Ladies and gentlemen, welcome to Hob Day. Let's do it.

off this morning show with a new one from Rise Against. It's called Katie Bar the Door. And it's been on the playlist for a couple of weeks now, I think. It's been in rotation. And it's come around on this show a few times. And, you know, so I don't mind a bit of Rise Against. But every time I'm like, what does that mean? Katie Bar the Door. It's quite a specific title. It must mean something, right? So I finally got round to the massive task of a Google search. Right, so it means, it can be spelt a few different ways, but basically it means to take precautions because serious trouble, chaos, or a wild disturbance is fast approaching. Watch out, all hell is about to break loose. Usually shouted or stated to signal that is a situation is spinning completely out of control, or that an overwhelming wave of trouble is about to hit. Oh, right, okay. So, example. Once the news broke, it was Katie bar the door with angry phone calls. Oh, I suppose, I don't know where it's, is it American? Sounds kind of American. Anyway, let's get on with an early morning song link, because anyways, Katie bar the door right here on a Wednesday morning. So Miss Nothing, we're going to go from nothing to everything. Kind of feel like we've had a similar one recently, but we've definitely not done this song. Check this out for a cover. One of my favourites. It appears on 1997's Horacle. It's In Flames version of Depeche Mode's Everything Counts. Honestly, this is so good.

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Will the real Metallica please stand up? Let's be honest, that's the question burning on everyone's lips in 2008. And so starts this Louder Sound article, as they were gearing up for the launch of the new Metallica record. We're going to talk production in just a sec, but another thing very notable about the release of this album was the secrecy involved. Obviously, remember with the leak around Saint Anger, which led to Lars having his big rant and also led to them taking Napster to court, made them become the most unpopular band in the world for a brief while. Although with hindsight, I think nearly all of us agree Lars was right. If only we'd listened. Ah, bands might be making a living now and everything. Anyway, secrecy was tight. Listening sessions held under armed guard, select few and close enough to get close enough, strip searched, forced to repeat the mantra, I have not heard Death Magnetic, I know nothing of Death Magnetic. Okay, that's an exaggeration, but only a small one. Yeah, super secrecy, different approach. The band pushed to play together in one room using headphones to capture live, organic energy. Rick Rubin at the helm. First time in 20 years, no Bob Rock. Extensive rehearsal. Different vocal techniques from James Hetfield. Just holding a microphone to achieve a more direct and aggressive sound. But the big thing that really everyone was talking about was the brick walling and the loudness wars of the noughties. The over-compression. It was just, you know, the clipping, the distortion. It was part of the era's loudness war. The final master was pushed so high that digital clipping and audible distortion plagued the tracks, leading to fan petitions, and a cleaner dynamic mix featured prominently in the video game Guitar Hero 3. Yeah, I remember all that. I just, you know, I'm like, it is what it is. That's how they made it sound. That's what they wanted. Get over it. Anyway, let's do track three. I love this. This is called Broken, Beaten and Scarred. It's kind of a paraphrase of the German philosopher Friedrich Nietzsche's idiom, that which does not kill us makes us stronger. James Hetfield saying him and Lars argued at length over the title of the song. James saying he didn't like it, it's too long. And Lars was adamant that it's got to be what it's called. Although in later years, they all call it BBS. Anyway, I love this. This is brilliant, man. Track three from Death Magnetic, your feature album this week, Broken, Beaten, Scarred.

means my journey is over. Charlie Benante named the album after seeing that written on a tile in Marilyn Monroe's final home.

on pre-order. So obviously we'll be opening it on this here show probably mid-November. Hey, speaking of which, we've got to open something in a bit. I think, I'm almost certain it's the new Mastodon record, which is 2 weeks late.

window. Saying good morning to Tim the Trucking Metalhead. Hope all is well. All present and correct here. Stay safe, mother truckers. Tilly's up and about. Morning all. Brett saying, dark, innit? Yeah, it was super dark actually this morning. Like I said, only just kind of lightening up now. Ian Johnson's here. Happy hump day. Present. Kev Wistons, have a spectacular day, everyone. Oh, I tell you what, there's something to aim for. I'll have a go. You too. Present.

Wednesday morning. Gone 5 to 7 already. Pardon me. That's Incubus. Cut the stragglers. Joe Palmer on the Instagram at Full Metal Hackett. Gay and Rhea were amazing last night. Going for a massage today. Then Spirit Box in Manchester tonight. Yeah, that tour's rolling on. It's looking really cool. Spirit Box, Poppy and Evanescence. It does look really good. Happy Home Day. And they did that new song, didn't they? Oh, what's it called? The one that they released with the three of them on. They did it together live for the first time the other night. Looked really, really cool. Morning to you. Present. Parkway Dad. Present. Morning Hackett and the Humping Day Turbots. And Rich Doe is in Chile, North Suffolk. Cardion. Talking of chili, I ordered some heating oil last night. Cost over 100% more than last October. Feels like the new water main has been inserted somewhere uncomfortably today. Oui. The warning tickets for Wembley go on sale this morning. Ah, good news. Wembley? Jesus Christ, they're well bigger than I realised then. I mean, I'm assuming it's arena, not stadium, but still, man, that's cool. See how much they'll cost. Yeah, see, we've got quite a few things. She's hoping for Oasis, which I don't think that's going to be cheap. And also, we're hoping to do Glastonbury. Oh, let's see how that goes. Right, I'm obsessed with song links now. I know we do the early morning song link, but I just want to do it all the time. Pardon me, how may I help you?

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3: You're damn right it is. On a Wednesday morning, Miles gone 7 o'clock, so belatedly welcome to the 7 a.m. crew. I hope you're all doing good. Now, I don't know if anyone else was having a few sort of sensible beverages last night on a school night. Does anybody else need one of these?
4: Good motherfucking morning.
3: The emergency meditation. Let's

0: idea. 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Let anyone tell you that you can't do something.
1: Don't do it.
0: Whether you're lifting a PR, nailing an exam, or just trying to survive another bullshit day. Just remember this. You have something special about you.
1: Yeah, you do.
0: You are hardworking, dedicated,
1: sometimes,
0: and my fucking God. I promise good shit is coming your way. Sometimes in life, you have to trust the process and be motherfucking patient.
1: Yeah.
0: So brew that liquid bullshit and get ready to show the world what you are made of. Let's fuck shit up together and leave a trail of legendary shit in our path. You got this, you magnificent cunt.
2: I tell you what, that's all I needed. Just a quick pep talk. 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

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They must be. They're not as big as Evanescence, but they're not opening band size for sure. Anyway, they're definitely touring headline with, hang on, let's get this right. Dying Wish, Ginger, Spirit Box, Manchester last night, I think. Ah, well, that was confusing. Right, if anyone's been to any of the shows, right, that's definitely right. I'm pretty confident. And I'm sure Evanescence, Poppy was on the bill, but I'm confused because I know that Amy Lee, Courtney LaPlante, and Poppy did their recent single with the three of them on. They did it live, which indicates they were all in the same building. Oh, what's going on?

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3: You're damn right. Just reaching the tipping point as well, where the amount of coffee coming in has kind of displaced the amount of alcohol going out.
4: We're in a good place.
3: I think it's time.
4: I think it's time to open the mystery package.
3: So there's not much, despite the suspensey music, there's not an awful lot of suspense. I'm 99.9% sure what this is. It can't be anything else. And it's actually been here about a week, so it was only, it was late. I don't get it. Oh, don't make me rant. Let's just enjoy the moment. Right, you ready? I mean, it's definitely a vinyl.

0: Oh my God, you would not believe it. Oh my God.
1: Oh, I tell you what.
0: Oh, actually, there's more than I realised. It is the new Mastodon record and a new Mastodon t-shirt. I tell you what, I'm going to crank this open in a minute. This artwork-wise, oh my God, it's stunning. Right, let's do this tune. I, like I said, it's my first time getting the mitts on the vinyl, finally. But I've been streaming it quite a bit. Man, it's a wicked album. I don't think anything's ever going to top Blood Mountain for me. We played that in full the other morning. But man, I've heard all of this and it's good. It's decent. I'm going to do this track right here. It's called In the Ruins. About the hurricane that destroyed everything. Palm Coast, Troy Sanders lost it all and rebuilt again.

remember in school, it's like, oh no, I've not done the homework I was meant to do. Oh, sorry, miss, a dog ate it. Well, that was kind of what Joel O'Keefe was saying the other day in regards to the album ending up late for release, because the guy with the masters was making his way down to, you know, wherever he had to be with them to get them all, well, knocked up into many thousands of copies of brand new, lovely airborne goodness. And I was like, oh, no. It's been eaten by a crocodile. So, yeah, so funny. If you've not checked it out yet, on demand, online, in the Radio Residency section, the whole damn chat's on our YouTube. Like and subscribe over there. You won't regret it. So, yeah, the new album was delayed a week because the master tapes got chewed up by a crocodile. It's well Australian. Anyway, that was last month's residency. Super cool. This month is Liam from Cancer Bats. It's a Wednesday today, so we're going to be getting you warmed up for episode 3 of his takeover. What should we do for a theme? Well, I'll tell you what. Let me have a little think about that, and I'll be straight back.

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Wednesday morning. 7:45 already. Holy shit. Motoring on.

It's going to be Katie bar the door otherwise. We found out what that meant, right? So you know the new Rise Against tune, Katie bar the door. And we've been playing it a while. I've been like, man, what the hell is that about? So we Googled it. We opened the show with it this morning. It means watch out, all hell is about to break loose. Like there's some kind of disaster happening. It's like, oh, it's going to be Katie bar the door in a minute. It's a down south thing in America, right? Anyway, it's going to be Katie bar the door if I don't get a wriggle on. So, Johnny H, present. Scout Smurf, present. Struggle getting up this morning. Don't know if it's an age thing. Yes, it is. But I managed it in the end. So the missus and the mutt were happy. Yeah, hang on. Steve McCollum, present. Off to see Gay Area tonight in Bristol with Demi. Been looking guitars to this for ages. There's a typo there, but I don't know how you've managed to accidentally type the word guitar. Broomy, present. Rich Doe, we already knew was present. Yeah, Wembley Arena, that's good. The warning, I didn't realise they were that big. Up from Brixton 5,000, I mean Wembley Arena's 10. Good going. Headbanger Langer thinks he's present, but is a... partially present. Jani a cookie, present. She's going to be a good girl today. Oh, she's not. Whee. I'm also not going to tell the others about my moonlighting. Oh, yeah, so I was on the radio last night, and we were going, oh, look, it's me on the radio. I was like, I do this every morning. It was exciting because it was a different station. Ev Mitchell, present. Phil Badeau, present. Jason the Undertaker, present. And Filthy Phil. A couple of dirt box inquiries.

my God, it was so good last weekend. Was it the weekend before now? Man, I get lost in time. Soulfly, eye for an eye, for an eye, for an eye. 5 to 8, and we're going to do something we've not done before. So on a Thursday in the Slay area, it's the weekend warm-up and we spin the wheel of the people. This morning, it's a Wednesday, it's the Radio Residency warm-up party, but we don't normally rely on the wheel to give us our theme. Scout Smurf has been on saying, well, if you're stuck, well, maybe ringtones. So his ringtone is Lucifer's Rocking Chair, right? Cancer Bats, Liam from the band, taking over the station every Wednesday this month. So I'm thinking, that's not bad. I'll stick that on the list, actually. That'll go on the weekend warm-up wheel. But we're going to spin the residency warm-up sub-wheel this morning, all right? Are you ready?

interesting. It's landed on bands that are named after diseases. All right. So Liam Cormier has said several times he wanted a band name that combined a disease with an animal. So that's cancer bats. That's where that came from. His initial structural idea, by the way, and this apparently isn't a joke, he was going to call the band Pneumonia Hawk. I tell you what, missed opportunity. Anyway, they went with cancer bats. Bands that are named after diseases, get them into me as soon as you can, please.

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0: 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Yeah, we know. We think it's pretty cool, too.

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0: Where have you been?
1: In bed.
0: Anyway,
1: better late than never. My name's Full Metal Hacking. Say good morning to Gregors. Say good morning to Ian Evans. Say good morning to the Emperor of South Wales, Mr. Davies. Good morning. He's back in the office for the first time since COVID. Holy shit. And he thinks some bastard has given him the flu. Oh, well, that didn't last long. Oh. Sky Smurf back on with more Dirtbox chat. Yeah, well, Jizz is going to be here in two songs. And I no doubt we're going to be talking about Chimiri's Dirtbox a little bit. We do have

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Cancer Bats, of course, named after a disease. 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

0: sedated. And from I want to be sedated to I want to know how your carrots are doing.
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2: Hi, I'm Jizz.
0: Right, Jizz, just quick before we go any further, we'll get a quick daily dirt box update here. DBT's here.
3: All right.
0: Yeah. And then we need to talk about proper serious stuff because we can't be. Well, this is proper. This is survival shit, isn't it?
3: It is, yeah.
0: The end of the world. Right. The end of the world's not far off, Jizz, and we've got enough carrots for all three of us. We won't die, not with the amount. How many carrots are you growing?
3: I don't know.
0: Well, you must know. How many seeds did you put in? Does
3: half
0: it not
3: work? Pack.
0: Half a pack. Yeah. All right. Well, it's good to know.
3: Yeah, half a pack.
0: Are we going to survive forever on this, or are we going to be a bit screwed come November?
3: Don't know yet. We'll have to see.
0: All right, Jizz, our future is, well, questionable, actually.
2: Well, I mean, with just a thought there, with the changing climate, you could grow your own grapes, couldn't you?
0: Can we grow our own grapes?
3: Yeah, we could.
0: Because you once told me...
2: And then if you grow grapes, you can make wine.
0: Yeah, could do. Because you once told me you could crush grapes. Could you talk us through that a minute?
3: No.
0: Okay.
2: Crush your grape.
0: Yeah, cheers. Hey, so I'm just reading more about your dirt box. Pot Gang, it's called, anyone wants to check it out. They send you all the peat-free compost you'll need. So does that all come in the post?
3: Yeah.
0: Oh, what, and that's allowed? You're allowed to send dirt in the post? You're actually, they're posting dirt?
3: It comes like a brick. So it rises like a brick.
0: Steady, it's a family show.
3: And then you have to put in warm water, and then it all breaks down into soil.
0: Okay.
2: Can you just explain that, please? I didn't quite get that bit.
0: Yeah, just one more time for Jizz.
3: So it arises like a
2: warm water.
0: Yeah, H2O, governor.
3: Some warm H2O.
0: Jizz, it comes like a brick.
3: Stop it.
2: A brick?
0: Yeah, it comes like a brick. Anyway, right, so it comes like a brick.
3: Yeah, you put in some warm water and then you give it a little stir and then it all breaks down into
2: soil. Is it compressed?
3: Here we go.
0: Yeah, comes like a brick and then
2: you have to squeeze it.
0: Yeah.
3: Pretty much.
2: Just to get your fingers in there.
3: Oh my god.
0: Do you need it? Or is it just a nice like treat?
2: Does it come apart when it's moist?
3: It comes apart when it's moist, yeah.
0: Okay.
2: Alright. Okay.
0: How big is the tray, please?
3: It's the size of a brick.
0: No, the actual growing tray.
3: Oh no, it's just a medium sized pot.
0: I don't
2: know. How big is the dirt box?
0: Yeah, it's just a medium-sized tray, Jizz. What, like, we're supposed to know, like, the different...
3: You know what? I'm going to go in the garden and bring it in.
0: All right, yeah, all right, Jizz, right, stand by.
2: Go in the garden and bring it in. Well, it must be big enough to fit a cucumber in.
0: Yeah, well, so she's going to bring it... You what?
3: Weed it down.
0: Oh, it's raining. So it must be small enough to get... She's going to be able to get it through the doors, apparently, so it can't be too...
2: If it's raining, the dirt box is going to be very moist, isn't it?
0: Oh, cats and dogs. Cool, blimey.
2: Cats and dogs. Whoa, blimey, mate.
0: It's a plant pot with a yellow sticker on it.
3: Cliff the Carrot.
0: Oh, they've got names, Jizz. They've got names. It's called Cliff the Carrot. He's got a sticker on. He's got a picture of a carrot with a face. And it is called Cliff the Carrot. it says by Logan, age 12.
3: Yeah, they get from subscribers to like do little pictures.
0: What are the other vegetables called? Oh, you ain't growing many carrots in there. Jesus Christ, it's not going to see us through to Christmas. Hang on, Jizz, just taking Cliff the Carrot back.
2: Cliff the Carrot.
0: What?
3: Rashida the Radish.
0: The radish is called Rashida the Radish. I think, is this aimed
2: Rashida.
0: At... This is aimed at children, apparently. Hang on. Hang on.
2: Just Rashida.
0: DBT's disappeared, actually. Hang on. Oh, I can hear her in the distance. Call blimey.
3: Lucinda the
0: Who?
3: Lucinda the Lettuce.
0: Lucinda the Lettuce has just been brought in. Can I pet her?
2: Lucinda.
0: Can I pet her?
3: Yeah.
0: Well, it's just
3: That's the Pete. That's the mud.
0: Pete's who? Pete the Parrot.
3: Yeah, that's it.
0: Pete. I know. I've got you. I've just got my finger 3 inches into your dirt. I didn't. I just held. No, I just. No. I held the pot wrong. That's all.
2: Well, rub the lettuce then.
0: Hang on a minute. Oh God. Jeez. Right. Anyway, Jizz. I tell you what. We were going to talk nail bomb, weren't we? But we've had another. Well, quite veg heavy. Like 5 minutes there. Shall we get a song and then we'll chat nail bomb in a bit.
2: Okay, let's do it.
0: All right. Well, let's hear it then. 3, 2.
2: Mm-hmm. Mm-hmm. Mm-hmm. Mm-hmm.

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2: Hi, I'm Jizz.
0: Right. I've got no idea at all, but I'm sure Jizz is going to let us know in just a bit. We might even hear from Cliff the Carrot again. Get your guesses in now, hey, Jizz.
1: Hi.
0: Jizz, there's not going to be any more clues for a minute, is there?
1: No.
0: No. Right, no, you heard him. That's Shallot.
2: Finally, prize.

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2: You're damn right. On a Wednesday morning, on the cusp of 8:25. Filthy Phil. I hope you're happy with that dirt box update. It was quite in depth, actually. We found out that the carrots are called Cliff, Rashida the radish, and Lucinda the lettuce. More on that later on. Actually, tomorrow, we're going to have to start doing it once a week, I think, because they're not growing in it. They're not growing enough for a daily update, to be fair. I think every fortnight would probably suffice. Anyway, Jason the Undertaker, correct. It was a lovely day to be tending our dirt box. Just had a very good look. Bilsey the Bilson Bombers concentrating hard to not shit himself. Oh, right, so not, that's not why. That's why he didn't message him while he was walking, all right. Fishy the Big Fish is after some anthrax. Stick it in the request channel, my man. So, yep, talking bands named after diseases from 9 o'clock. Discord request channel, please. Or through the app, through the website. Hashtag SlayArea on the Twitter and the threads. Are we going to get brand new 200 stab wounds to the playlist? I'll tell you what, I'll go and have a look for that. There's some big drops today. Right, listen up, listen up, listen up, listen up. Today, Architects and Trivium. All right, Architects and Trivium are teasing new songs

And I know what you're thinking. It would have made kind of sense to play some Trivium or Architects right there. Well, you add In Flames instead. I wanted that song, all right? But yeah, Architects teasing a track apparently by the name of Machine today. Keep an eye out. And Trivium too. Ah, what was that going to be called? Anyway, again, apparently for today. So keep an eye out. Right, In Flames right there. On that record, Come Clarity, there is also a song called Scream, which leads us nicely to this.

by System of a Down, with all the dirt talk. Scouse John thinks it's the reimagining of Mama's Got a Dirt Box by Dead Celeries. Trampside of Tom says, started off as one, then fucked it off somewhere in the middle. Bilsey the Bilston Bomber, definitely one, but let's go with the periphery version. Foggy's gone one, but it could be anything really. Brett's saying, is Jizz Humming Broccoli Crew and Kickstart My Heart a Choke? Oh. Oh, just quickly, one final one in. Gaz Baldy Bloke, was that Jizz just launched into my ears? One by Metallica, liked and shared. I hope I win. Two songs, you'll find.

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0: So my sister is coming to himself. Right, that right there, by the way, was Nail Bomb and the aptly titled 24-Hour Bullshit.
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3: Well, bullshit.
0: 24-hour bullshit. Well, 3 months off, and then 24 hours. Solid, straight bullshit.
3: So we're
0: going to get... we're going to have a break from Cliff the Carrot just for a second. But yeah, no, Jizz, you want to ask me about Nail Bomb?
3: Well, yeah, I didn't really realise it was Masco Cavalera. And you did say to me in Budapest, what about Nail Bomb? And I was kind of, I don't really know what you're on about. Don't understand. So you could have elaborated and told me a bit more.
0: Oh,
3: because I love a bit of Soulfly.
0: Well, I tell you what, Jizz, last Monday morning we did elaborate. We played the whole damn album.
3: I know, I've heard it now, haven't I? Because I was listening.
0: You like it now, didn't you? That's from 1994, yeah. That is, Jizz.
3: Yeah, well, your major year. You were two. How old were you?
0: Well, you know, it was a bit before my time, but I hear that it was good. But yeah, Point Blank, the only album they ever did, 1994. Get it? It's banging. But yeah, no, it's good, isn't it? That was a wicked gig, that was, Jizz. Actually, and Soulfly, wasn't it? Yeah. But I was quite pissed by the end of Soulfly. I was quite pissed. I was all right for Nail Bomb. I remember all that. I think that's the only time I've ever seen them. And it might well be the only time we ever see them. I don't know if he'll ever do that.
3: Yeah, I know. I know.
0: That was a moment in history, Jizz. Hey, that's what we should talk about, gigs. It's been a while. I've not...
3: Well,
0: I can't remember what else we've been to.
3: It's been a long time, lad. I mean, you've been a lover. But I went to Trees and then I did the Big Bang and I haven't really done anything since. Oh, in terms of gigs, that is.
0: See, I didn't...
3: Oh. But you've been our lover, haven't you?
0: Well, yeah, so we did L Fest. I don't think we spoke since then, but that's going back a bit, isn't it? That's June, Jizz.
3: Yeah, I know.
0: We did... Oh, Jizz, we did Arch Enemy at the Underworld. That was banging.
3: Yeah, I know.
0: That was shit.
3: Romania.
0: We did Rockstad, like 5 days over there in Romania. We did Bloodstock, Jizz.
3: Yeah.
0: We did Metallica again as well in London.
3: Yeah, I'm surprised you did it all with your invalidity.
0: Say that again?
3: I know. It's good, isn't it? Invalidity.
0: So, sorry, just what was that word? Just that one word. What was it again?
3: Invalidity.
0: Okay, good. What do you mean?
3: Well, you had that fall, didn't you? I wonder if it hurt your brain.
0: Oh, I don't know what that echo was there. Hey, so this might be a bit late, actually, to give everyone a heads up. It's Wednesday morning. If you were tuned in last night to Fix Radio, you would have heard me talking about ladders.
3: Really?
0: Yeah, I was moonlighting last night, Jizz, on Fix Radio. It's a builder.
3: What's Fix Radio then?
0: It's a builder station. And
3: you're a
0: decorator, aren't you? Yeah, so I was on the P, it's called the P&D Tuesday Special, I think. It's catchily titled. But yeah, they wanted to talk about health and safety. So I did a 15, well, it's like an hour special about ladder safety. I'm not joking.
3: Yes, you are. I'm full of shit.
0: I'm not at all, Jizz. Look it up. Fix it. It's actually quite good, actually. It's on DAB.
3: Yeah.
0: You
3: Fix Radio.
0: It's called Fix Radio. It's a builder radio. Yeah. Builder station. It's good. They've recently had a bit of a revamp, but like I was on it back when I did my round the world trip, Jizz. They phoned in because my mate is a producer on there, Jack from Curno. And he was like, oh, you're going around the world. Can we get you on? And
3: I thought you was taking a piss, but I just Googled it and it has actually come up.
0: Yeah, did check.
3: Fix Radio.
0: Yeah.
3: The builder station.
0: Yeah, yeah.
3: What the?
0: I told you, it's good. So, yeah, I mean, obviously, and people are going, oh, well, you shouldn't promote. Oh, man, solid. What's the phrase? A high tide sinks us all? No, hang on.
3: You've been on Fix Radio?
0: I was on there last night, Jizz.
3: What the hell?
0: Like, unconfirmed reports, it's their biggest ratings they've ever had. That's
3: what about how to climb up a ladder properly?
0: Yeah, we talked about ladder safety. It was quite good. But no, it's good actually. Like honestly, if you're on a building site, check them out. But Ian,
3: wow.
0: Todd says he was banging to metal, so he might be listening right now. Actually, morning. Yeah, but yeah, no. I used to do once.
3: Make sure you procure your ladder. That's all I can say.
0: I used to do once a week check in from around the world. They used to have me on when I was doing that, Jizz. I can't remember the old breakfast show host. He was called like Ugly Phil or something. I can't remember.
3: So as a decorator, what's your favourite Fix Radio tune you'd put on?
0: What last night? Oh, that's what they didn't let me.
3: Yeah, anytime.
0: Oh, I tell you,
3: anytime.
0: Hey, Jizz, should we phone in now? Should we phone in and get a song?
3: Phone in.
0: Yeah. Hang on.
3: Well, come on, tell me what's your favourite tune for Fix Radio?
0: What's my favourite?
3: As a decorator.
0: Well, Jizz, I quite like Paint It Black.
3: No, come on, surely it's rolling.
0: Oh, I tell you what, I wonder if that's a clue for this morning's cover by Jizz. Jizz,
3: yeah.
0: All right, should we get on to the big reveal here? I was going to give I was going to give him a call. Hang on. Oh, they hung up. All right, Jizz, let's hear this morning's tune one more time. In 3, 2... Ah, I tell you what, Jizz, that's nothing like the last one, because earlier on...
3: It's just like it. We've had this so many times before. Oh. You just need to get a good... I mean, if you really focus, you could be the one.
0: Is it be the one? I'm just having a stab in the dark there, Jizz.
3: A stab in the dark? What, with a cucumber?
0: No, with Cliff the Carrot. Oh, I don't know. The only song I know... is it Mammoth? You'll Be the One.
3: No.
0: Be the one, be the ball. Is it Slash Your Snake Pit?
3: No.
0: One more clue, Jizz.
3: Who's the biggest metal band in the world?
0: Oh, Metallica. Oh, Jesus Christ. Is this morning's cover by Jizz a song that a video that I reenacted when I had my fall off the ladder when they strapped me to the bed and I looked like the dude from Johnny Got His Gun in the video for One by Metallica?
3: Yes.
0: Oh. I tell you what, Jizz. I don't know how I do it. We're straight back here after months, and that's 3 out of 3.

0: This morning's cover by Jizz, it was Talica and One. So, Dave, hey ho, I'm afraid you are going to have to eat your carrot.
1: May I tempt you with a carrot?
0: No, he's all right. He's got his own.
1: I'm not offering any excuses. I'm just giving you a tiny portion.
0: All right, he doesn't need that or the carrot.
1: May I tempt you with a carrot?
0: No, he's got his own and he's going to eat it because he was wrong. Trapsider Tom and Bilsey the Bilston Bomber. Ah, Bilsey went with Periphery. Right, both of you get half a point because the band is not correct. But going home this morning with a full house, we're talking Foggy, we're talking Gaz Baldy Bloke and Julesy. Although she did kind of backtrack on it, so should we take that away? She says, I don't think it actually is. Oh, I tell you what, I'm feeling generous. Metallica won. Congratulations, Julesy, Gaz, and Foggy. You all got covered.
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all right? We span the extra special sub-wheel of the people this morning, the residency sub-wheel, which I'll be honest, I didn't realise we had. And it landed on bands with diseases, cancer bats, you get it, you understand, right? But yeah, no, apparently not a joke. Liam Cormier, he wanted something kind of dark, and he wanted to combine a disease with an animal. So, cancer bats, right? But yeah, no, apparently, and this apparently is legit, his initial idea was pneumonia hawk. Which I think is outstanding. Anyway, they didn't go with that. Right, Head Like a Hole, I'm not sure how we came to that, and I don't know who requested it. Septic Flesh, though, I can tell you, was Christopher McLennan coming through the app saying, morning, septic flesh isn't really a disease, or is it? No, it works for me. It's nasty and likely qualifies, though. Yep. Dealer's choice on any song. Well, we only got three, so I picked Hierophant right there. Ian Evans next, saying, Lamb of God, Children of the Grave. It's not a disease, but I would say religion's kind of a mental disease. Okay, good. That's Ian's word.

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2: You're damn right it is. Out here on a Wednesday morning in the Slay area, ladies and gentlemen, welcome to the Radio Residency warm-up party, getting you pumped for episode 3 of the Liam Cormier Takeover. He's going to be with you in around about 30, 35 minutes, all right? So get a brew, get ready. And if you've got to get out the door at 10, then don't forget you can come back later and check out on demand all the ones, episode 1 and 2 available right now, and the full damn thing over on the YouTube. Right, we're talking bands named after diseases, and I tell you what, there's a shit ton of these. You'll love to see it. I mean, I suppose thinking about it, it was always going to be kind of rich pickings, wasn't it? Metal, disease, nice. Liam nearly called his band, Pneumonia Hawk. But they went with Cancer Bats. Right, I know what you're thinking. How the hell is Brian from Chester going?

Second appearance of Anthrax for your Wednesday morning. We played The Edge of Perfection, Early Doors. Don't forget, only two sleeps. Two sleeps to go.

he came back in the request channel, the correct channel, and says, well, that's me told off. It was too easy, though. Anthrax Dealer's Choice. So I went with Aftershock from the album Spreading the Disease. It's a double whammy, isn't it? Right, moving on, sticking with the Discord. There's so many of these coming in, man. We might have to revisit it another time. Pestilence, Land of Tears, please. It's a bit nasty, says Trampsider Tom.

Brett's been back on. Just had a quick listen to you on Fix Radio On Demand, he says. I think it was you, but as there was no dirtbox chat or gratuitous swearing, I'm not 100% sure. Well, let's see. Check it out. Over here on Primordial, we have zero regulations or rules. We can say or do what we want, but that's not the same anywhere else. They, you know, they got Ofcom and all that. They cannot have swearing or dirtbox chat. I mean, there's nothing wrong with gardening chat, although it's a builder station. So obviously, you know, it's Fix Radio. I don't know if there is a gardening station. Maybe there is, Radio 4? I don't know. I'll tell you what, maybe we could set one up. But anyway, yeah, no, I was on last night on Fix Radio with Todd and Joel. And yeah, it's available on demand if you ever fancy 15 minutes of ladder chat. It's a good station. Actually, tonight is the plastering takeover, I think, on a Wednesday. But yeah, check it out. If you're ever on the building site thinking, I fancy something a little different, go and check it out. Right, we're in the Slay area getting you warmed up for Liam from Cancer Bats. He's going to be along before too long, you know. And we're talking bands named after diseases, and there's an absolute shit ton of these. And I know we said, look, we're not going to do ever leftovers anymore. Once the day's gone, the moment's passed, we've been in them. But there's so many. I've barely even got to the emails. Broomy saying a swarm of locusts could be seen as a disease. So how about signs of the swarm? Cesspool of ignorance.

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3: So we opened up Mystery Package earlier, and it was the new Mastodon record. It's absolutely stunning, by the way. Marrow Deep is so good. Pretty pink vinyl. Ah, well good. And a t-shirt and a CD. Picture on Facebook at Full Metal Hackett. But also in the parcel is Architects 10-year edition of All Our Gods Have Abandoned Us. We're going to talk about this tomorrow. They've remixed it, especially for vinyl, especially for the 10-year anniversary. Looking forward to spinning that. Right, for now, I've got to hand you over to Liam from Cancer Bats. Although, had it been a different sequence of events, it would be Liam from Pneumonia Hawk.

That's right. The link for my moonlighting is on the Discord. I was hanging out with Todd and Joel last night on Fix Radio. If you're interested in some ladder chat, go check it out. Right, congratulations once again to everybody who got covered by Jizz. Gaz Boldy Bloke saying, winning cover by Jizz is better than that time I won Jim'll Fix It and got to milk a cow blindfolded. Jesus Christ, let's get out of here. Emwiles finishes off today. That was a poor turn of words. Disease Band sounds like an excuse to have some leprous. Haven't heard the price in a while. Here it is for you. I'm out. Enjoy Liam. Enjoy your day. See you tomorrow and thanks for listening.

0: So look, we want to go back, and on these radio residences, we always like to talk about you and your personal musical journey. And I think it's a really good time to ask you the question about the track that inspired you most growing up. I've never actually heard of this band, so you're going to have to inform me, enlighten me. But you've gone for Youth of Today and Break Down the Walls. How did you come across this track? How did you discover it?
1: So I found out about this song when I was in high school, and I had grown up with like skateboarding. I'm older, so I was skateboarding in the 90s, and that was all about like skate punk. So Fat Records, it was about NoFX and Millencolin and No Use for a Name and Face to Face and all those amazing bands. And if you skateboarded, that was what you listened to, and it was, you know, a perfect soundtrack for doing that. But from being into all that punk rock and all that skate punk specifically, you eventually, you know, find bands that lead you to hardcore. And at that time, I didn't even know what it was. It was just like a friend was like, yo, you have to check out this band. They're called Youth of Today. They're from New York City. And they're the most intense. And for us, like, we didn't even know the word hardcore. We just knew that this was like the most intense punk that we had ever heard. And it sounded like none of the other bands that I had been listening to. And on top of that, I found out that these guys don't drink, they don't smoke, they don't do drugs. Like, it was all this straight edge kind of idea that eventually I became straight edge, and that's been the rest of my life. But when I first found out about this, it was like, oh, skateboarding and, you know, skate punk was all about, you know, smoking and drinking and partying and all of this stuff. So it was like, again, such a crazy thing to hear. And I feel like that raw energy of this song, it just blew my mind.

0: Interesting thing about being straight edge, because obviously, so for example, I live in Poland, and everybody now, it's very frowned upon now to kind of talk about alcohol and drinking and that sort of thing in a public domain. I think they've historically had a lot of problems with a lot of the older generations. But I think rock, do you think it struggles too much that it's, you know, too much associated with those kind of things? Because, so for example, I'm not straight edge. I like the occasional drink, but I don't do any drugs. But I love stoner rock, and everyone kind of always assumes then I must spend most of my time smoking weed and that kind of thing, which I don't. Do you think rock struggles from that, because it kind of creates a, I don't know, like a vibe or some sort of ethos about it that maybe takes away sometimes from the music?
1: Yeah, I mean, I think that there's always, I also love stoner rock, and I think even the way that I present myself, people think that I smoke weed. And like that side of things, like people are always really surprised that I'm straight edge.
0: Yeah.
1: Cause I think I don't look necessarily like what a straight edge person is supposed to look like. And again, yeah, like I'm wearing an Electric Wizard shirt or whatever. And you're like, well, yeah,
0: but yeah, they never did any drugs.
1: Yeah. Yeah. And I'm like, oh yeah, but I think you can also be about something and have something positive like that in your life, and you can still enjoy, you know, all of these other things.

0: to your first point, I think there's always going to be those kind of like tropes. You know what I mean? Yeah. That like there's certain genres that you think of as like, oh, people who like, you know, this kind of stuff, like, you know, rock music and whatever, they drink a ton. You know, metal is also like a huge drinking kind of like vibe. And then, yeah, stoner rock, or like you think about like jam bands, you're like always expecting the person to be on magic mushrooms or like acid, you know, when I think that's just like those general tropes that we kind of have around everything. And it's maybe not something that we can change or too worried about. I think as long as like people are like, you know, enjoying themselves and not hurting other people, totally cool.
1: That is, you know, that's the way it's got to be, isn't it?

Right, I want to talk to you about gigs. But before we go on to gigs, because I asked the question of what's the best gig you've ever seen, and you went for Beastie Boys. But before we touch on that show, like, it's very difficult. There's probably a handful of artists or songs that you can ever think about where it feels like the cover is better than the original. Now, you might disagree, because I'm sure you're going to be humble here, but you might disagree. But

0: Sabotage by the Beastie Boys, as covered by Cancer Bats, is one of the world's greatest ever covers. Did you, like, how did that come about? Because, you know, it is a difficult thing sometimes covering songs, but how did you just make it your own and make it that good?
1: I mean, it came about the cover because Cancer Bats had done a few covers before, but they were like super obscure songs that people didn't really know. So we covered like Agenda Suicide by The Faint. We made it like a cool hardcore version. We covered a Murder City Devil song, and like a handful of people knew those. And people would be like, oh, you should do your Murder City Devil song. And we'd play it and people would be like, is that a Cancer Bat song? Like, they'd be kind of confused. And then combined, so we had these failed covers, but then also Cancer Bats had been touring Hail Destroyer for like a super long time. So this was like in 2009, and we had been playing, you know, all over the place. And we were playing a bunch of festivals in Ontario, like in Canada, where we were from specifically. And I was thinking about how we needed to add something to the set to kind of spice it up. Cause I was like, everyone has seen us, you know, 5 and 6 times on this record. We only have 2 albums. Like, we should add something in to kind of make like a cool version. But I was like, if we're going to do a cover, we need to do something that like everybody knows. So I was like, we should do like an AC/DC cover, or we should do something. And then I had this idea of like, oh, we should cover Sabotage. Like, that's like, it doesn't matter what, you know, who you are. We're playing festivals. Like, we could rock this cover. And then fast forward, everybody was pumped. It was like such a good idea. It ended up going over, and we were touring all over the place. So we like, I remember we did the cover in Japan at Summer Sonic Festival, and like the response was huge. And we were like, dude, this is the best. And then that was where like the idea of putting it on the record came from. Cause like everyone we worked with were like, dude, this cover is sick. You should put this on Bears. And then the crazy part, and this is the fun part, the video ended up being, because we were doing a huge tour in Canada and it was before the record was coming out. So Bears was about to come out, but we didn't want to, where we couldn't put out any of the singles, because this was back in the day. You had to put out the record first and then you put out singles afterwards, pre-streaming with CDs. So we had this idea, like the guy who ran a record label was like, well, let's do Sabotage. We'll make a music video for it and we can put it out like a month before. And so we're just promoing the band. And then we were doing a humongous tour in Canada with Billy Talent and Alexis on Fire. So it was like the perfect kind of place. And I felt like that tour and that video, that was what like blew up Sabotage. Cause we actually made the cover. I don't think we were like that creative. We just kind of do a heavy version of it.

0: Well, that's the thing. Every part of it is like, due to the production, the drums are a bit more transient, a bit more punchy. The bass is a bit more distorted. The guitars are a bit heavier and the vocals just slam so hard. Like, it is just elevated the song. It's just taking it up that stage.
1: Yeah, we're just a little bit more. But I was going to say, the video, I really wanted to show our creative side because I'm such a massive Beastie Boys fan and they've always had such cool videos. So that was such a big thing for me. Was I was like, we have to make like the coolest video to show that we're not just like a bunch of chumps and to like actually pay homage. So that was like another fun element of the whole thing.
0: Have you ever, like, I mean, I might show a complete lack of knowledge here. I'm assuming Beastie Boys, most of them are still going. Have you ever heard from them? Have they ever commented on it? Have you ever spoken to them about it?
1: We've never had an official, like, yeah, I've never met any of the guys and I've never like heard. We've heard that they've like acknowledged, like, oh yeah, they made that video. And that's cool enough for me. I'd love to meet Ad-Rock one day because, like, he's such a legend. He's, like, such a, like, an actual hero of mine. So I feel like, hopefully one day I can, like, meet Ad-Rock and be like, I'm in Cancer Bats. I did that. Go.

0: Loving that new one from Cancerbats. That is Stay Stuck, and that was Liam here on the Radio Residency. Right, we're going to get stuck in now to some brand new Slipknot. This is Arsenal.
1: I hope no bad people show up.

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0: 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Yeah, we know. We think it's pretty cool, too.

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Phil Campbell and the Bastard Sons. You're tuning into Primordial Radio. Adam here for this hour. Hope you're doing well. Hope you had a good week so far. It is Wednesday. I'm stressed out. Got to travel tomorrow and got a million things to do. So there we go. I'm going to try and not let that affect my voice as we go through this hour. But let's focus more on the music, shall we? This is Hailstorm and this is Sick Individual.

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3: Keep it simple. Just keep it simple. I go slow. Perfect.

Gallows with London Is The Reason. Lots of rumours there might be something coming back with Gallows. Not confirmed yet, but it does look possible. There's been just sort of that, you know what happens when social media kind of starts firing up on something that's been left for a long, long time. That's what's going on with Gallows. So watch that space and see. Right, let's get something on now. This is the Virgin Marys and this is Trippin' New York City.

French band, one of my favourites. They are Last Train. That was All to Blame. We've got some Faith No More coming up with Midlife Crisis after this from Yellow Card.

Jolene there from Bad Wolves here on Primordial Radio. Thank you for joining me this morning. And thanks again to Liam from Cancer Bats. Last week of that radio residency coming up next Wednesday. And I'm going to leave you with some Behemoth. This is Aura Pro Nobis Luce.

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3: We regret to inform you that today's Dewsbury Express, due to leave from Platform 13, now has actually been replaced by the Dewsbury replacement bus service. I know, it's a bit of a letdown, isn't it?
4: Is there anybody out there?
3: Welcome to Dewsbury. No, seriously, you're welcome to.

Goodness me! That is the latest one from Orbit Culture. It is Nuclear God. It's Primordial Radio. And it's time to find out what precisely is going on. Although, I feel like that question, as it is a little too broad, possibly a little too vague to ever properly be answered. So, let's just look at this day. It is Wednesday, September the 16th. Welcome, if you are just joining us, thank you very much. Cheers to Adam and Cancerbat's own Liam Cormier for an excellent Primordial Radio residency. The previous episodes are available on demand right now. So, on this day, in 1620, the Mayflower departed from Plymouth in England and landed in Plymouth, North America, which I think was just a massive coincidence. There were apparently 102 pilgrims and around 30 crew on the Mayflower departing for the New World. They landed at a rock, apparently. Very popular. It's been downhill ever since. On this date in 1869, golf's first recorded hole-in-one was scored by Tom Morris at Prestwick's 8th hole in Scotland. So now you know. On this day, in 2013, a souvenir booklet from the 1967 Monterey Pop Festival signed by Jimi Hendrix fetched $6,500 on eBay. I would have thought it would have gone for more. Literally signed by Hendrix. Man. And on this day, 30 years ago, Pearl Jam played the first night on their No Code tour at the Key Arena in Seattle in Washington State. Because of Pearl Jam's refusal to play in Ticketmaster's venues, they were forced to use alternate ticketing companies for the shows, which fans complained about because the venues were a bit out of the way. They were harder to get to than the big Ticketmaster venues. Bet you wish you'd just done it now. We should have listened to Eddie Vedder. But we couldn't quite tell what he was saying. There's a day. No idea what he was saying.

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0: 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Yeah, we know. We think it's pretty cool, too.

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1: This is Dewsbury.

That is While She Sleeps with Steal the Sun is Primordial Radio. Quatsar to play for us next on this Wednesday afternoon with anyone. Insignificant Other. It is a fine day to be alive. I hope that all's well for you and yours, man. Genuinely. So, I have recently been on the internet.

that discusses things in a way or aspects of things that I'd never thought of, which I like. I like being challenged. I like that kind of thing about my algorithm. So, there's a new advert for some sporting platform. I don't even know what platform it is. However, it features Sydney Sweeney, a young, very attractive actress. Is the correct term actor or actress? See, I'm so painfully woke, I don't even know, but I'm trying to give her the right job title. She's very talented, she's very pretty, and this advert is... Ooh, this advert is generating controversy. So it's supposed to be plugging women's sports. However, she is incredibly sexualized in this advert, using like balls to cover her bits, and then yeah, it's very sexual. Sex sells. And as long as, you know, she's fine with all that, yeah, it's fine. But then I've seen all this discourse going on online, people talking about how women, you wouldn't get people sexualizing male sportsmen like this, or male sports, so it's degrading to women sports people and all this kind of thing. And then there's other people coming in saying that, you know, as long as Sydney Sweeney herself is empowered to be able to do this, and she's not being coerced, which would appear to not be the case, then it's fine. And then it's also been pointed out that she part owns the company that she's advertising. So, okay, there's all these kind of things. Talking about this incredibly sexy advert featuring this very attractive young lady. But then every single one of the videos that I saw discussing this subject, none of them stitched the actual video itself. So I actually had to go and spend time searching for this video because I wanted to research the source material. It was worth searching for it. If you want to find it, just search for Sydney Sweeney commercial. It's well worth researching just so that you can, be outraged or whatever it is that you do to these kind of things. Just don't forget to wash your hands afterwards.

0: down with Young again.
1: I don't know what you're talking about. Some of us are still young. Yes, yes. Yeah, okay. Look, mate, I am one thinning head away from absolutely looking my age. So Beck pulled me up on this the other day. Apparently, it's going by my new workmates at the shop. It's a common thing that people start work at the shop and then get fat. Because working in the retail thing, there's very little that brings you happiness other than stuffing your fucking face at work. And I've noticed that. Weekend, we were away and I took my shirt off and Beck just looked at me like, do you know you've put a few pounds on? I'm like, yes, I do know, thank you. I was hoping that it wasn't noticeable. It's definitely noticeable. I'm feeling it, man. I've got the dad bod going on at the moment. It is not my favourite. But anyway, I am digressing because it is that time of the afternoon where we celebrate the great and good of the world of rock and metal by playing a couple of songs for them. And yesterday we had Spirit Box. And so given that they are playing the Co-op Live in Manchester tonight, the Utilita Arena in Cardiff tomorrow, and Wembley Arena on Saturday with Spirit Box, I figure we should probably get some ginger.

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0: 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Yeah, we know. We think it's pretty cool, too.

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I really dig that new one from Fear Factory. That is Roboticist. It is Primordial Radio, and we have gone 1 o'clock. And I want to be serious for a moment, if I may. So, you know when you're in a group chat and it just starts pinging off and you can't get to it and check it all out at the time, but you know you're going to come back to some shit that's been going on, something's been said, either something really funny or something really not funny. I had that at the weekend. I came back to it and there's like 20, 30 messages in there. Turns out an old mate of mine has sadly passed away. And, oh man, it was someone that I hadn't spoken to in 15 years. But this guy was so instrumental in my adolescence, in my youth. Guy called Neil Clarkson, known affectionately to every single person in the Wakefield music scene and beyond as Clink. He started one of the first kind of grassroots rehearsal studios in Wakefield in, I think it was 93, 94, something like that. And I started rehearsing there probably in about 94, 95 when I was like 13, 14 years old. Now, Clink was taller than me, one massive dreadlock. This dreadlock had girth, man. Went all the way down his back, down the inside of his beaten up leather jacket, all the way down his ass. Constantly stoned, man. Constantly. How he ran a business for so many years, I have absolutely no idea. I can only assume that he had very understanding accountants. But I spent the vast majority of my adolescence, my youth, at Audio Zone Studios in Wakefield. You know, I had relationships start there, finish there on one notable occasion. You know, I learned to skin up there. We wrote and recorded so many songs. I did so many all-nighters at that studio. And it was thanks to Clink, an absolute legend. He did so much for grassroots music in Wakefield. And Wakey, in case you don't know it, it's a bit of a kind of cultural hub for grassroots music at the moment. It's got quite a cool artsy scene, and a large part of that is down to Clink. And he's sadly no longer with us. I don't exactly know the circumstances of it, but yeah. Clink was just such an extraordinarily kind and generous dude. And, you know, I moved away from Wakefield and we lost touch. Well, I've got mates who just saw him just the other week. You know, everything seemed all great and all that. But I just want to salute Clink, who was never knowingly not stoned. And tubular bongs. That was his thing. Tubular bongs, man. Great band. This one's for you, Clink.

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Oh, yeah! King Nothing. Which I remember from when Load first came out was one of my favourite songs on the album, primarily because it was one of the only ones that had a guitar solo on it. Metallica! Coming for us on Wednesday afternoon, where it's time now that we get something from Cat's Primordial Presents Picks of the Week. So every week, Cat is here on a Sunday. 2 hours of brand new stuff from the great and good, brand new stuff from the world of rock and metal. This week, loads of great stuff on the list. Ruled by Raptors, Orbit Culture, Slipknot, Exist Immortal, Defensive, Beast in Black, We Came as Romans, there is Luther that we played last week, there's some great stuff that the 156 Silence, a band that I really like, there's Green Lung on there, loads of stuff if you want to check out the Presents playlist. But there's also Cat's Picks of the Week, including this band. I must admit, I don't know where they're from or what they're about, but they're called Sleepwalks. Sleepwalks. Oh, Sleepwalk with the track Sandbox. Or possibly Sleepwalks. You be the judge. Sleepwalks. I ask you.

That is Sleepwalks with Sandbox. Or possibly it's Sleepwalk with their track Sandbox, which I quite like, man. I like that. Kat describes it as being shoegaze, although that sounds a bit lively for what I consider shoegaze. It's lively shoegazing. Is that an oxymoron? I think it's just kind of, it just, one word contradicts the other. It's very very oxymoronic thing. It's just lively shoegazing. You know, it's like cheerful goth music. Not really a thing. Or, you know, depressed ska punk. Again, not a thing.

John Carpenter with a track that I constantly want to call Rewengi, which is a very specific reference that is definitely aging me. Do you ever do, as you grow up, do you ever realize that so much of your psyche, so much of the things that you say, even like the bits that you do, you know, like if you just got a funny little comeback or something, it's made up from the pop culture you consumed when you were a kid, when you were an adolescent. Like, I still, to this day, you know, I'll admit this a lot. Like, so much of what I say is either Blackadder-based, because, like, when I was a kid, this was before podcasts, before all that kind of thing, before fucking CD players, let's be honest. We had cassettes in the car, so whenever we go on holiday, we'd drive to France, and we'd listen to cassettes of comedy shows in the car, like Fawlty Towers, like Morecambe and Wise, and a big one that we always listened to was Blackadder. So I know all four seasons of Blackadder off by heart. I know the scripts. I don't really know what they look like that well because I've only ever watched them a few times, but I've listened to them countless times. And I know them off by heart. Like, Rewengi, I will have my Rewengi. It's a Blackadder thing. But then so much of the things that I say and the way that I think is, it's Jim Carrey in the 90s. That incredible run of films that he had, like, you know, The Mask and Ace Ventura and all those films. I just refer to them all the time. Even just little things. Wayne's World as well, Bill and Ted. They're just little throwaway lines. Red Dwarf, Fergs, same as me. Yes. Just so many little things that are just... Like, for example, the other day, my beloved has done an incredible thing. She's taken quite a big step for her. She's always been quite self-conscious about her hair. And so she's had extensions for years. She's finally taken the extensions out and gone, you know what, sod it, this is my real hair. And it looks great. It really looks fab. And she's had it cut short. So, of course, I now refer to my wife as...

Given that God is infinite and the universe is also infinite, would you like any toast? This is exactly the kind of thing I was talking about. Like, just, we could be here for days just referencing stuff. Red Dwarf, Blackadder, all these kind of things. Like, oh, gods! Oh, God! Yes, Mike, getting in touch in the chat saying, every time I hear the name Bob, Blackadder is in my head. Not quite.

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That is Corey Taylor with Toxic. It is Primordial Radio. We've gone 2 o'clock on this Wednesday afternoon. Welcome if you're just joining us. Congratulations. Hey, you've got great taste and your hair looks fab. So here's the thing. Now, admittedly, I am recording Tuesday and Wednesday's show on Monday night. So there may have been news on this front since then. I had an email the other day from Mercury Studios. You may have had the same if you watched the Back to the Beginning live stream last year. So Mercury Studios was the studio that sorted out the live stream, which was monumental. So the email reads, "You witnessed Ozzy Osbourne and Black Sabbath make history on the greatest day in metal. Something big is coming. The countdown starts now. Sign up for more info. Let the madness begin." I wonder what that's going to be. I mean, forgive me if we've already heard by now. For my money, it's going to be a Blu-ray release of the entire show, I think. Either that, or Sharon and Jack are going to have animated Ozzy's corpse and have it dancing out across the stage. Which I think would be in bad taste, but it would be in keeping with the kind of Prince of Darkness vibe. Anyway, it was such an amazing day, amazing event. I hope it's a full release of that show.

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1: That Youngblood with that incredible version of Changes live from Villa Park from last year's Back to the Beginning show. Just absolutely amazing. What a day, man. What an incredible shared experience that was for those who were lucky enough to be there and all those of us who were around the world. Maybe with friends, maybe alone. It was my son's first show. You know, we were watching this live gig on TV. It was so incredibly special. I do hope that they release the entire show. That would be something worth getting on physical media.
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One of the things I love about Primordial, that I love about being here and being honoured and privileged enough to do this, is that we don't have to stick to the rules that most radio stations do. You allow us the freedom to just play really cool stuff, provided it's kind of in the right vibe. You know, we have got in trouble and we have caused arguments by going too far off piece before, and that is noted. But I still think we should do this. You never quite know what's coming next on Primordial, and I love that.

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House of Pain, that Jump Around, absolute classic. 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
1: This is Dewsbury.

absolute classic. That is Skunk and Nancy with Week. Had some newfound glory in there as well. Prime Audio Radio on Wednesday afternoon. All being well, I'm going to be with you live tomorrow afternoon. I will also be streaming for a couple hours while we are on air. So come hang out from 12 noon tomorrow. Although, just stay here. Stay here. Just all the time. Like, all the time. Like, where else are you going to go, really? If you like listening to primordial type stuff, where else are you going to go? I mean, seriously. Time for an inappropriate Twitch, though. Playing this one for Jay the Chicken Man. He heard me dicking about with the intro early and thought, oh, that sounds interesting. I do love this band. You may not. This is Bill Murray.

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1: Whatever. 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

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I'm like, yo, Zaffo, what's up? He's like, done. I'm like, that's cool.

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2: Why, hello there. Good afternoon and welcome. Let me take your hat.
3: Sit or lie comfortably, quietly. Allow yourself to be here fully in this moment. With your eyes closed, begin to connect with your inner world of thought and feeling. Gradually, let the horseshit of the external world fade from your awareness. If you find your mind wandering to other thoughts, don't let it concern you. Just acknowledge that all that shit is fucking bullshit. You're here now, in this place, with your inner stillness. Those bitches can't get under your skin. They can't even. Take in a deep breath. Now breathe out. Just feel the fucking nonsense float away. Take full, deep breaths. Breathe in strength. Breathe out bullshit. Allow your breathing to discover its own natural, unhurried pace. If your thoughts drift to the three-ring shit show of your life, bring your attention back to your breathing. And with each breath, feel your body saying, "Fuck that." With passive acceptance, just allow distracting thoughts to float by. Fuck that. With each breath you take, your thoughts become lighter. Take a moment to appreciate the silence. Those assholes can't piss all over a purity like this. You are weightless, timeless, without beginning or end. Completely relaxed and free of thought. And as you slowly open your eyes, greet the world and everything in it with a new, beautiful breath of fuck that.
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0: Mole. 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
1: Judas Priest.
0: Plays for us next. Hello there. Good afternoon. It's Moose on this rather fine Wednesday afternoon. At least it is from my perspective. Deep in the heart of the woods in Epsom. Hope that you're well, ready to face whatever comes. I can tell you, good music on the way, as you would expect. I did mention Judas Priest, got some Ozzy Osbourne and some No Doubt standing by. Thank you to everybody who bought a ticket to the Big Bang 9. I was saying yesterday, I was having a chat with Luke, our accountant, who said, "Oh, so, you know, how are ticket sales going?" I said, "Oh, you know, I haven't checked in a while." "Oh, we sold out 4 days ago, I see." And so thank you very much. There was never any doubt that it was going to happen. But still, when it did happen and the news came, still fills me with joy, I've got to say, because even though we've done this a few times and, you know, it's the ninth and all that, there's still that sort of, well, I wonder if anybody will show up. So our luck has yet to run out. So I'm very thankful of that. And I thank you to everybody who's got a ticket in advance of next July. It's not too early to start getting excited. Just sort of temper that excitement and then crest come next July. Here's Judas Priest. This is the Sentinel.

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1: Oh, I do love No Doubt. That is Ex-Girlfriend. It's Primordial Radio with Salt Woon standing by next. Hello there. Good afternoon. It is Moose on this Wednesday. So Monday, 21st of September, this upcoming Monday, there is a price rise for subscribers. If you are hearing my voice now, you will be one of the incredible group of individuals who supports this thing that we call Primordial Radio. So it's our first price rise since we started. So 2017 is when we started. So we're going up from £5.99 to £6.66. Do you see what we did there on the monthly? And then it's up to 66 quid on the annual. And we've sent out emails, but just in case it comes as a surprise, you go, what? It's coming. As of Monday, the price rise takes effect. Just to let you know. Any questions, any worries, any concerns, support at primordialradio.com, please.

is Trivium to the Rats. Clutch, going to play for us in a moment. Hello there, it is Moose on this Wednesday afternoon. We have some new merch incoming, a new Halloween design. So we were thinking Blue Pumpkin would probably be a good name for a melodic prog band. But then we thought, actually, maybe not. Maybe we should ask Freddie Mackay to do his work. And man, he's come back. Absolutely stunning design. And in fairness, when I sent Freddie the idea, I said, look, can we get a Halloween design? Just a pumpkin sort of with the primordial logo as the mouth and stuff like that. And so he came back and he produced this beautiful orange pumpkin, right? And I thought, ooh, this is nice. So I put the image into the Slack channel for the Blunties. I hate to say this, and don't give him any credit. Blunty Senior says, you know, it might look pretty cool if that was blue. So I went back to Friday and said, could we have that in primordial blue? And by gum, he was right. Oh, pains me to say that. But the primordial blue pumpkin is a thing of beauty. And we got t-shirts, men's and women's, and also zooties as well. So they'll be on sale as of 10 a.m. on Friday. Just a heads up, sale goes for a couple of weeks, so there's plenty of time. But anyway, keep your eye out for it, because it is eye-catching. And remember, don't give Blunty Sr. any credit for the blue pumpkin whatsoever. Now, never.

Exodus, that is Blacklist. It is Primordial Radio. Evil will play for us a moment. Might have been squeezing a perfect circle before 4 o'clock. Right, so 23rd of October is Metal Merch Day. It's an annual event. And off the top of my head, is this the third or fourth? Feels like the fourth. It might be the fourth Metal Merch Day, where there are a multitude of things that you can get involved. I think we're having an event in Nottingham. We're definitely doing that, but we encourage you to get involved wherever you may be. You don't have to be in Nottingham, of course, but it seems kind of silly just to say, hey, you might want to wear your merch to work. And I'm thinking, well, we probably most of us do anyway. You know what I mean. Anyway, it's a big day on the calendar for Metal for Good and helps us fund some amazing projects. If you want all the details, and indeed, some of the projects that we have recently funded, why don't you head to metalforgood.org and check it out, and then circle on the calendar, if you can still circle your calendar. 23rd of October, Friday the 23rd, Metal Merch Day incoming.

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0: 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Yeah, we know. We think it's pretty cool, too.

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is gone. And it is a tune, Picture Books with Neil Fallon, Corina, 13 minutes past four with Moose on this Wednesday afternoon. As it's Wednesday, one word Wednesday bingo is our people's playlist. And fairly broad spectrum to go at today. Vertebrate is our word. Vertebrate. V-E-R-T-E-B-R-A-T-E. Vertebrate. That is our word. Quite a broad category, I know. But maybe clue after five, if nobody's near, we'll find out. Anyway, if you want to have a guess based on that, that's kind of how the game is played, then let me know. Guess a song on the usual channels, on Discord, through the system, or on X at Primordial Radio. Here is Prong, the banner.

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Guns and Roses. That is Mr. Brownstone. Yowza. It's Primordial Radio. So this Saturday, Tom's Tap and Brewhouse is the location of The Wedding Part 2. So you may know, a few weeks back, we went out to Aberdeen to celebrate the nuptials of Mikey and Hazel, which was a fabulous day, lots of fun. However, not everybody could come, obviously. So they decided, you know what, let's have a more southerly location than Aberdeen. So it's going to be happening at Tom's Tap. It's on Saturday. You're more than welcome to go if you want to come and celebrate. You're more than welcome to do so. And speaking of Hazel, I understand that it's her birthday. So Mikey sent me a message. Says, today is the birthday of one extremely special quine by the name of Hazel. Every day she amazes me with her strength. Could you possibly play her a little tune this afternoon? I absolutely can. I understand Hazel's a bit partial to some David Bowie. Happy birthday, Hazel. And remember, Tom's Tap this Saturday, celebration. You are welcome.

There's Puddle of Mud. Or as I imagine Chimiri might say, Puddle of Mud. That's away from me. Weezer, new music from them on the way next. A reminder of today's People's Playlist. It is Wednesday. That means it's one word Wednesday bingo, and your word is vertebrate. V-E-R-T-E-B-R-A-T-E. Vertebrate is your word. It could mean a whole bunch of things, obviously, but if you can pluck one out of the midair and have a guess, more than welcome to do so. Send forth in the usual channels. We'll get into it just after 5 o'clock on the People's Playlist. Vertebrate is your word. Based on that one word, what is the song? That's the challenge.

0: Bring me the horizon, Chelsea smile. 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Because I guess if somebody says, oh, I love Bring Me, oh, I've been around since Suicide Season. And then inevitably there'll be somebody in the crowd going, you gave us Suicide Season? I've been here since Count Your Blessings. 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Bring me Chelsea smile. People's Pie Lost on its way. It is one word Wednesday bingo. 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So we're going to find out if anybody guesses correctly after 5 o'clock.
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3: All right, I'm here to tell you we have at least one correct answer, and it's come from a surprising source. I expected it to be somebody else, but it's not. Anyway, we move on. Vertebrates is your word for One Word Wednesday Bingo. Steve Evans, Dave Hayhoe, and somebody else. Gareth Buckley. All going, ooh, vertebrates refer to animals with a skeleton, specifically a backbone. So obviously this is not right. Backbone by Gojira. Very close, though. It's very close.

0: Gillan, No Laughing in Heaven. And you're thinking, how does that song associate to vertebrates, which is your word for One Word Wednesday Bingo? Paul Williams says, I know this is wrong, but as vertebrates have spines, yes, Paul, they do have spines. You are correct. And Gillan had a song called I'll Rip Your Spine Out. This is the nearest on the system. Paul, I think we all know the answer to this. Not right. Incorrect. Val McBeath, also incorrect, saying, what about this for One Word Wednesday Bingo?
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Spirit Box, Soft Spine. Very good guess. Very good guess from two. Marie Bowen, who says, I'm guessing it's Spirit Box because they're on tour at the moment. And you know, it's spine related, of course. Yeah, spine related indeed it is. Also guessing unbelievably is Joe Palmer. Afternoon, Moose. Hope you're well. The vertebral column protects the spine. So as Kat and I are going to Spirit Box tonight, my guess is Soft Spine. Not right. Marie and Joe, and particularly Joe. Joe, you, of all people, getting that wrong. Anyway, I'm pretty sure others will go, oh, okay, that's what it is, after that last comment. We say hello to, I think this is on Discord, who wanted Allison Chains and them bones, because it's a very good guess, albeit incorrect. Terry Pitt is saying, Them Bones by Allison Chains.

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0: Beastie Boys and Shake Your Rump for today's People's Playlist. This one needs a bit of explaining. So the request is on Discord from Fee Is Me. It says, could it be Shake Your Backbone by Being 747? If not, then it really should be. And I thought, oh, okay, I don't even know that song. So I went into the system, then I went into our little backup system, and I didn't find it. I didn't find it at all. And in fact, when I searched Shake Your, Shake Your Rump came up from the Beastie Boys. Oh, I'll play that instead. So Fee, you and me, or you and I, are incorrect. That is not right. But thank you. I'll have to see if I can find that tune for Free Spin Friday. Shake Your Backbone by Being 747. Don't know it. Anyway, we move on. We say hello to Grizz Waldo. Grizz is here. Says, a vertebrate is also known as a spinal column. Is it? So is it Stonehenge and Spinal Tap?
1: No, it's, that is not right. That is incorrect. No.
2: In ancient times, hundreds of years before the dawn of history, lived a strange race of people, the Druids.

Vertebrate is your word for this week's One Word Wednesday Bingo. And Rich Doe says, afternoon, Moose. May I suggest a vertebrate-related spine shank with new disease for today's One Word Wednesday Bingo? Rich, you may. But you're still not right. Yeah, not right. This next one, this should be the right answer. I didn't even think of this. And I hang my head in shame. Timmy Lepp. Fellow Canadian, fellow Manitoban, I think. Is it Thompson, I think? Thompson girl. Anyway, nonetheless, Timmy Lepp says, Moose, if you have a backbone, you have courage. Oh, I should have thought of that. This should be the right answer, but it's not. All right, all right. Courage by the Tragically Hip.

0: B-52s and Rock Lobster, that is for Paul Harrison, who is traveling at the moment. And he says, oh, for One Word Wednesday Bingo, it's got to be Rock Lobster, the greatest song ever. And then he texts back going, oh, wait a minute. You said vertebrate, not invertebrate. I thought you said invertebrate. Okay. I must have my words mumbled up. Tony Tree, did you think I said elephant? Vertebrate, invertebrate, invertebrate, I can get with elephant, invertebrate. I don't understand this. Anyway, Tony says, afternoon, Moose. I find myself joining in once again in the song choice shenanigans. Obviously, the obvious song for an elephant would be Nelly. So well, I'll let others go there. I don't know. Did I say elephant? I'm highly confused. But Giles and Fripp did a song called Elephant Song, and, well, Tony, here it is.
1: Incorrect, Robert.

Well, Tony, that certainly was something. Exactly what? Not sure. The Elephant Song. Incorrect. Correct. At time of recording, we have three. In fact, I think this was the second guess right out of the box. It was Alex Wilson, it was Rich Wilson, and it was Dave Taylor saying, is it Spine by Machine Head? It is. Juh. I thought for sure you would get this, but...

You know, one day, sometime, not today, but sometime, might even organize a prize for this little competition. So we've only been doing this for like 20 years. Anyway, there's your correct answer, Machine Head Spine. Well done to Alex Wilson, Rich Wilson, and Dave Taylor. Also, special mention to Dunkey the Retired Goth and Pete Rutherford, Thinking Soft Spine Spirit Box. You thought incorrectly. And Mikey Love, It's Not Them Bones by Alice in Chains. I think we already know that. I think we can move on and say thank you very much for hanging out. Thank you for your continued support of Primordial Radio 4. Without that support, we are well and truly fucked. So thank you. I'm going to leave you in the capable hands of the Moobster from Western Australia. Movies next.

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1: Hello, Wednesday. We are over half of the working week. Unless you work on shift, so apologies. But anyway, bit of bad omens. Now.

hope you enjoyed that. It is a Wednesday. We get to have fun together. And I get to talk to you with music you may not like. Anyway, hello. Welcome to Verum Audio. The place you want to be. So went to the East Coast. Bought some records, 2 weeks ago? It is now. It's so sad. Perth is an interesting place. For those of you who have been here, it is interesting. It is way laid back. And I don't know what to say about it, but the difference between Sydney and Melbourne and Perth and Brisbane and Adelaide and everything else, it is very obvious when you land there. So, but hey, if you want to come to a beach where there's not many people, come to Western Australia. All right, gonna play a bit of Distance from Zero. I haven't played Distance from Zero for a little while, I must admit. I'm waiting for the spoken word album, Simon. Hurry up. But Simon and Donna do this great stuff. And go to Bandcamp. Don't wait for Bandcamp Friday. Oh, did you see their report on how much money was made on Bandcamp Friday? That is so cool. But every day is Bandcamp Friday, really, given the majority of the money goes to the band. And definitely nothing goes to the band when it's on Spotify and stuff like that. Anyway, new song, Distance from Zero, Boohoo. Very apt for the time.

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Static X with End Temptation, Mega Dave, and Distance from Zero, the new one. Check them out. Simon and Donna do great stuff, and I can't wait until they have a physical final release, which I believe they are coming up with, but anyway. All right, bit of Royal Blood now.

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1: Wow. Sorry. I respect the Big Four. But there are as good thrash bands out there, and Sodom is one of them. That's Agent Orange in tribute to the visit to Island of the Man Baby Rapist Pedo. Anyway, Hoobastank now.

I know. That is a great song. Next song is a great song too. Great piece of music. Watch the film clip. And for those who are new to Primordial and what I do, I will throw a spanner at the works. And I'm throwing it in early tonight. This is Dizzy Rascal.

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Oh, I love that. The anger, the aggression. It's not necessarily anger, but it's just what is the word? I don't think I have the right word, because I'm not familiar with the members of Wage War or even Gojira. But they make great music. All right. I was trying to work out what to put on this time. As always, it's just after 7 o'clock. And I love giving you something extra, a bit of comedy, a bit of something, or even a long tune. And I've gone for a long tune. I've gone for the great, the Nephilim. Last exit for the last. That's what we're going to deal with for the next 10 minutes or thereabouts.

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Sleep Token, morning, Primordial Radio. Thursday is here, and I hope that you're well. And apologies for my absence last week. Yeah, my mic cable was fried, and you kind of need one to do this. I am not Blowfish, so shouting wouldn't have worked. What about my glamorous stand-in, though? I was like, oh, it's the spaff. Nobody's going to want me back. Seriously, though, Sir Pete of the Bailey on air, it's a good thing, right? So we have tons to catch up on since we last spoke. I was just getting ready to head down to Auld Reekie. More on that later. Meantime, let's get this. Now, I heard this on Kat's show a few weeks back on the Sludge episode of Beyond the Main Riff. And holy shit, from Louisiana, off the 2024 album Biblical, this is Thou. Check it out.

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Avalanche from the Ghost Inside. Quite hate breedy in it. I like it. And talking of hate breeds, you know Aston, right? Yeah, Aston, Squid Hat, Duracell Bonnet Festivals. Well, he attended Alcatraz Festival in Belgium this summer, same weekend as Bloodstock, and oh my God, I want to go. Well, it's been documented on YouTube. Go find it. So if you search for Billy Mayhem, you will find the vlog of the festival. It's bloody brilliant. And to quote Aston, you will see me die during Hatebreed. I love it. So it started as a message from him saying, talk shit, get shot. I'm like, dude, where are you? Needless to say, he was in the pit, maybe with some bitches. I don't know.

Brand new from Wage War. That was Sweet Dreams. Some killer bizz in there, right? Morning, you're on Primordial Radio. It's Jules, and I am going to play you a killer cover now, which I do every Thursday morning. And this week's come from a band that I saw weekend before last. They were main support. They were Mogwai, Scottish post-rock, and they were incredible. And here they are taking on a Black Francis classic.

lip, snot, spit, it oot. I saw an AI version of that on Instagram this week. Dark Country, and it was pretty cool. But oh my God, the best one has to be the Dark Country version of Sesame Street. Go find it. It's batshit. So we're soon to see at the 11th hour this morning. I'll get some Ghost for you before then. That's going to follow the perfect collision of post-punk and goth. Few songs make darkness sound quite this beautiful.

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Suicidal, you're on Primordial Radio. So weekend before last, now we had a lovely road trip. We had a weekend away, saw the Kelpies on the Saturday night, and that was magical. If you don't know what that is, they are two 100 foot installations in Falkirk. So Kelpies are mythical Scottish sea creatures, and these two are majestic. Like I said, 100 foot tall horse heads, and they even have names. They're called Duke and Baron, but by night they're lit up. So me made the 20 minute drive over after dark especially. So do me a favour, right? Add them to your route if you're ever passing through the Central Belt. Doesn't have to be at night. They are just a sight to behold. So Sunday saw us head from Stirling over to the Royal Highland Centre for the most amazing gig. Haven't been a fan since I was, 13? I finally got to see The Cure. So they came on just as the sun was setting and it was glorious. So the Trumans were there, but sadly, the signal inside the bloody grounds was so poor, Michelle and I didn't get each other's text till, nearly 1 in the morning. So let us plan it better next time, say 7 o'clock by the mac and cheese stall or something. And yes, I cried. I never in a million years thought I would ever get to hear this song performed live.

Primordial Radio. Morning, it's Jules here. Another half hour or so. That was Nightmare, Avenged Sevenfold. One and only time I've seen them was Download 2018, I think. And I think I might have lost some eyebrows because they brought the pyro. Okay, I have The Who for you next. That is The Huh, Not The Wha. This is brand new. It's The Horsemen.

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0: 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Yeah, we know. We think it's pretty cool, too.

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2: Wow, what a video that went with that. Arch Enemy, We Will Rise. I have Alison Chains up for you in a minute, but we are going to go from one mighty front woman to another first. I love you, Courtney LaPlante. That is all.

Stars. I'm on a Mar. This is Primordial Radio. I've been the Jules and I am Oots. Tuesday is up next. He's going to be taking care of you for the next few hours until the Moose Man taketh over at 3. Now, I did manage to grab a coffee with Moose last weekend in Aberdeen. He was hanging out his arse, so I took him to the beach for a lung full of sea air. It was either going to cure or kill him, right? But keep it primordial, though, as you are going to get Kat at 6 and Blunty at 8 today. And Kat's theme this week on Beyond the Main Riff is going to be taking in a few of the more obscure genres. Funeral doom, drone metal, to name a few. So check that out. Alrighty, I am out of here. I'm going to leave you with Mrs. Piss. Have an awesome rest of your day. Until next week. Ta-ta.

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0: 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Yeah, we know. 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Did you know you can catch up on all our shows on demand?
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0: 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Yeah, we know. We think it's pretty cool, too.

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1: 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They don't.